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It's Megan Marie. Phil Collins in a recent interview said that most of the song is just kind of improvised. It's pretty impressive. Time to bust out the eardrums. 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
1: Oh, it's beautiful. But wait a minute, isn't this...
0: Yeah, yes it is.
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0: 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It's Megan Marie. Yesterday, lots of new music came out, including Prince. His estate released Timeless, 10 unreleased songs that were recorded between 1977 and 2016. So if you're a Prince fan, definitely got to check that out. Alex Warren, he's got that song Ordinary that you hear on Magic 99.5. His new album, Wild Child, is out. And if you're a country music fan, which I totally am, new music from Carly Pearce, Lauren Elena, and Little Big Town. 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

Apparently, Lady Gaga and her fiance are investing in a biotech startup, because why not? 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Seriously, that does sound kind of cool. I'm Megan Marie. 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

Three Doors Down and his Magic 99.5 by Megan Marie. Apparently CDs are making a comeback because vinyl is getting too expensive. But people still want the nostalgia. Yeah, it's all fun and games until you scratch the CD.

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What's up? It's Megan Marie. Have you found us on Facebook yet? Facebook, Instagram, drop us a like or a follow and stay in the know with what's happening.

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27: 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The kindest people are into pottery, followed by crochet and bird watching at number three. Well, I'm afraid of birds, so yeah, that is not going to be me. I do love to read. As you know, bestie, I am a big book talk girly, and reading is number 10 on the list. If you are interested in reading and you need some books, I'm your girl too. I have so many books that I already read and I don't even know what to do with them. 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
3: Here's another hint to your 80s Backtracks mystery movie. He liked to hang out at convenience stores. Stay here, your answer coming up. Now, this artist was such a prodigy that at 18, she was the winner of a prestigious global music award. She's Patrice Rushen from 82. Here's Forget Me Nots.

0: Cause I gotta have faith. I gotta have faith. Cause I gotta have faith.
1: 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That's George Michael and Faith, and this is Kid Kelly. 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
23: 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Ooh, bestie, we love our GLP-1s. That is for sure. A new survey suggests many Americans would rather give up social media than stop taking their weight loss medications. What do we feel about this? This is kind of crazy. Nearly a quarter of those surveyed said they currently use or have used these drugs in the past 5 years. And they love them. I know. I'm on one. You all know that. 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It is kind of a game changer. I do not think about food all the time, which is pretty good. Still love cookies. And sometimes, you know, when you're stressed, you just eat right through that GLP-1. But yeah, it is pretty amazing. I don't know if I give up social media, though. I kind of love that, too.
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18: 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Bestie, is your man spending more and more time in the bathroom getting ready than you are? You're not imagining things. No, men are spending more time and money on how they look. This includes skincare, hair care, fitness, and grooming. But they're not calling it beauty. They are just calling

0: calling it self-care and grooming instead. So according to the experts, they say it shows attitudes are changing. Men are caring about their appearance more than ever. And even if the labels haven't all caught up with them, they are taking care of themselves. Yes, my honey bear does take care of himself. He gets his own moisturizer for his face. I don't have to order it for him. And he has his special hair gel, too. I stay out of it.
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0: just some of them. And that includes lost 80s hits like this from the Honey Drippers, which included two members of the legendary band Led Zeppelin, Robert Plant and Jimmy Page. They loved earlier tunes from the 50s, so in 84 they redid one of their faves, Sea of Love. Before it, Madonna with Open Your Heart from 86. Prince sang 1999, which was from 1982. Frank Stallone, yes, Sly's brother, did Far From Over, a huge hit back in 83. And it kicked off your stopless 80s hot hits with The Human League back to 82 with Don't You Want Me. All right, Kid Kelly here. Thanks for listening to me. Your 80s hot hits continue. I've got the Bangles, Culture Club, and a bunch more coming. And we'll kick things off with the year of another big royal wedding. Prince Andrew and Sarah Ferguson. At the movies, it's the sequel to Alien. Scary. And we're back to a national reporter, Geraldo Rivera, is embarrassed. Uh-oh. Is it 1986, 1987, or 1988? Your answer and more hot 80s hits happen here next.
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2: 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Now, I know a lot of people might make fun of me because I go to bed so early at night, but I do wake up early, so there's that. I'm a happy person. I think in general, I'm pretty happy, and it might be because I get so much sleep. Yeah, according to some research, the more sleep you get, the happier you're going to be. You're not going to feel so lazy and lackadaisical, and you're going to be more attentive the following day. 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I don't know though. 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
5: I'm Kid Kelly. Happy weekend. The year of this is 1983. Your artist is Pat Benatar. Here's Love is a Battlefield.

0: Nights with me, Kid Kelly. Too much? From 84, that's Michael Jackson's cousin, Rockwell. Part of the reason why Michael's on the chorus. From 84, that's Somebody's Watching Me. Before it, the band whose bass player, Mike and Craig, nearly became a pro soccer player, Culture Club. From the same year, 84, I played Miss Me Blind. This is Kid Kelly right back with more hot 80s hits next.
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2: 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Okay, I did that once when I was dating my husband. It was so boring. I found nothing, so I never did it again.
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2: 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Okay, Bestie, if you're struggling to stay awake behind the wheel, what actually works better? Blasting your favorite music or drinking coffee? Well, according to scientists, the winner is definitely coffee. Researchers found that both caffeine and music help drivers feel a little more energized, but when it came to actual driving performance and concentration, caffeine worked way better. And yes, turning up Beyonce might make you feel more awake, but your brain apparently performs better after a cup of coffee. How many times have we all rolled the windows down, turned the music up, started singing at the top of our lungs, just trying to stay awake on a road trip? Meanwhile, coffee is over there quietly doing the heavy lifting. So next time you're tired driving home, maybe stop for the latte first, then cue up the playlist.
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6: 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I think we can all agree that smell is very powerful. Sometimes you can smell some perfume or cologne and it just takes you back to a person that you used to know, or maybe one that you still know. What about Play-Doh? Claire checked in. She texted me at 505-851-5995 and she said for her, it's Play-Doh. It instantly brings her back to her childhood. 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I think Play-Doh smells so good. I'll go one step further. What about a new box of crayons? Oh, there is nothing better than that. Richard said schools like the smell of books and gyms. That's not the best smell in the world, but yes, he's right. 505-851-5995. What's a smell that just takes you back?
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10: 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Okay, bestie, have you ever eaten a moon pie? It is two round graham crackers with marshmallow filling in the center, dipped in chocolate, or maybe even another flavor. Now, if you've ever tried it, you might either A, be from the South, or B, you've been to Cracker Barrel lately, because that's where they sell them. The legend has it that when a Kentucky coal miner asked for a snack as big as the moon from a Chattanooga bakery, their salesman developed this sweet round snack that we know today. I have never tried a moon pie, but now kind of want to, even though marshmallow is not my favorite. I'll tell you what I do enjoy. A whoopie pie. Bestie, have you ever tried a whoopie pie? They're delicious.
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10: 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Bestie, I know this isn't us, but according to a new survey, two-thirds of women say they are very comfortable snooping through their husband's email or cell phone. Okay, I did that once when I was dating my husband. It was so boring. I found nothing, so I never did it again.
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15: 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There is a big controversy brewing right now, and it centers around a man named Brad Reese and Reese's Peanut Butter Cups. Yes, Brad is the grandson of the inventor of Reese's Peanut Butter Cups, and he is claiming that Hershey's just changed the classic recipe and not for the better. Now, Hershey's, of course, is saying it's the same as it's always been. I don't know what this dude is talking about, but yeah, it is always going to be the same. I don't know. I have

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6: 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So my honey bear, he always accuses me of spoiling my dog, Hazel. I don't know what he's talking about. Just because she gets a new toy every Sunday and just because I let her snuggle on the couch with me doesn't mean she's spoiled. It just means she's part of the family. Is it really spoiling a dog? Well, of course, according to the animal experts, they say no. Dogs sleeping on your bed, getting those extra treats, that's just having a relationship with a being that you love and you want to be close to. So next time you're feeling guilty, you're giving too many treats, maybe buying too many toys, maybe too many outfits hanging in the closet for your fur baby, don't worry about it. 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
18: 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Okay, bestie, have you ever noticed that sometimes you can't remember what you walked into a room for, but you can remember every single word to your favorite Backstreet Boys song? 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For women, it's 13. We are all about the music we were listening to when we were 13 years old. So if you were singing into your hairbrush to Bye Bye Bye or any Backstreet Boys song too, it totally makes sense, right? And by the way, how many of us still know the dance to Bye Bye Bye? I do.
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15: 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Bestie, we all grew up with the rule that you were supposed to keep your elbows off the table. But why? What's a small social rule that you refuse to follow, even if everyone expects it? Maria checked in. She said, staying for an entire social event. I leave the moment I no longer want to be there. Maria, you are my new bestie. I love it. Stacy checked in. She said, giving money at work to buy a manager or higher level boss a gift for Christmas, a birthday, or whatever it might be. And Joe said, I don't keep it 100% professional at work. I still talk like a human being. I'm always polite, but I don't talk like a robot either who's afraid of saying anything. 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
5: 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Okay, this one surprised me. So apparently, when it comes to dating, men are actually more interested in a meaningful relationship that lasts than women are right now. A new survey found that nearly 50% of men say they want a committed, exclusive relationship with the person they're dating. For the women, it's only about 43%. And honestly, I think a lot of people assume it would be the opposite. But maybe women are just more cautious these days. 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So now I want to know, who falls faster in relationships these days, men or women? Because this study is definitely changing the whole entire conversation.
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5: 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I'm a happy person. I think in general, I'm pretty happy, and it might be because I get so much sleep. Yeah, according to some research, the more sleep you get, the happier you're going to be. You're not going to feel so lazy and lackadaisical, and you're going to be more attentive the following day. 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

0: 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Ooh, bestie, we love our GLP-1s. That is for sure. A new survey suggests many Americans would rather give up social media than stop taking their weight loss medications. What do we feel about this? This is kind of crazy. Nearly a quarter of those surveyed said they currently use or have used these drugs in the past 5 years. And they love them. I know. I'm on one. You all know that. And you know what? It is kind of a game changer. I do not think about food all the time, which is pretty good. Still love cookies. And sometimes, you know, when you're stressed, you just eat right through that GLP-1. But yeah, it is pretty amazing. I don't know if I give up social media, though. I kind of love that, too.
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1: 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I absolutely love the violin, and I actually have one in my garage right now.
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1: 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Bestie, do you still daydream? So researchers say that instead of always reaching for our phones when we're bored or waiting around, it's actually better to just let our mind wander and daydream. Thinking without a device can spark creativity, deeper thinking, and emotional clarity, and give you things that scrolling just can't give you. So do you still daydream? And what do you daydream about? I will tell you, when I daydream, I'm usually on a beach or next to a pool, and I usually have a pina colada in my hand because that is my favorite drink. And I usually am reading a really juicy book. So yeah, daydreaming for the win. I like this idea. I'm going to give it a try.
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12: 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Okay, bestie, have you ever noticed that sometimes you can't remember what you walked into a room for, but you can remember every single word to your favorite Backstreet Boys song? Well, this should not shock us at all. The music you loved as a teen is the music you still love when you're an adult. Researchers just found that the most important period for men in forming their adult musical tastes are the ages 13 to 16. For women, it's 13. We are all about the music we were listening to when we were 13 years old. So if you were singing into your hairbrush to Bye Bye Bye or any Backstreet Boys song too, It totally makes sense, right? And by the way, how many of us still know the dance to Bye Bye Bye? I do.
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9: 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Now, I know a lot of people might make fun of me because I go to bed so early at night, but I do wake up early, so there's that. I'm a happy person. I think in general, I'm pretty happy, and it might be because I get so much sleep. Yeah, according to some research, the more sleep you get, the happier you're going to be. You're not going to feel so lazy and lackadaisical, and you're going to be more attentive the following day. So you are going to be on your game, top notch. You are going to get those projects done at work, and maybe pay attention in the meetings too. I don't know though. I can't guarantee that, because some of those meetings can be an email. What do you think? How much sleep do you get? 505-851-5995. Text me.
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3: Endurance, stamina, energy. These are so many of the inside-out benefits that people will feel. And in fact, what will they feel when they start taking Asta FX?
4: So the reason you need to give this a try is because the benefits are real. The science is very compelling. Over 60 clinical studies and patents. I mean, the product is impressive and it really works. This is a product where you will actually see and feel the benefits after taking it a month or so. The cosmetic benefits for your skin, we just mentioned a minute ago, really incredible. I've been taking it myself and I see a huge difference. Others have noticed too. People are always saying to me, you know, what do you use on your skin? What are you taking? And, you know, I tell people what you put into your body is just as important, if not more so, than what you apply to your skin. And think about the vision benefits, really unmatched by any other nutrient or supplement out there. It targets tired eyes, eye strain, and it helps improve eye focus and depth perception. It's great for circulation, energy, muscle strength, and endurance. You can literally boost your strength. As we age, this is crucial. It helps you enjoy life and stay in the game. Mm-hmm. And it can even help with recovery after exercise. Next, astaxanthin has the ability to fight fatigue and support mitochondrial function. So that means cellular energy and ATP support.
3: Now, Sherry, didn't you mention before the show that astaxanthin has the ability to assist body burning fat for energy? I understand they're even looking at this as a weight loss and weight management ingredient. This is pretty fascinating in itself. Talk about what we're seeing in some of these initial studies on dieters.
4: Sure. You know, research has shown that astaxanthin can actually help promote and enhance fat metabolism. That's one of its unique benefits. It can actually help your cells burn fat more efficiently. Researchers did an 8-week study where they gave a group of middle-aged women 12 milligrams of astaxanthin. They had them do a little exercise, and these women experienced a reduction in body weight, and it was almost all fat, which is fantastic. Now, I don't want anybody to misunderstand here. It's not a magic weight loss pill by any means, but certainly this early research suggests that this can be a useful tool in addition to exercise to help you burn a little extra weight.
3: Now, Sherry, just a few moments left before we wrap up the program. I want to take a quick step back for a moment. I know we have this great free bottle offer today. We're talking Asta FX from Purity Products, and we'll get to that offer as we wrap up the program. Free bottle of Asta FX for all of our listeners. Again, it promotes healthy vision, skin, muscle, fights wrinkles like no other. And most of us have just never heard about all of this until today. So tell our listeners again how astaxanthin compares to other antioxidants or phytonutrients that are out there on the market right now, because this is truly unique, isn't it?
4: Well, you know, from an antioxidant perspective, the healthy aging perspective, astaxanthin is up to 6,000 times more potent than vitamin C in its singlet oxygen-quenching capacity. That should be enough to get everybody excited. There's really, you know, something in this for everybody. With AstaFX from Purity here, you get to see the amazing power of astaxanthin for yourself. It's the king of the carotenoids, and very few people are aware of its benefits. And I think millions are missing out on it because they just aren't aware of this incredible evidence-based nutraceutical.
3: And I know it may sound too good to be true for some people, Sherry. What do you say to any skeptics saying, come on, does it really do all of this?
4: Well, I'm a pharmacist, and in my training as a pharmacist, I'm trained to look at the science and to see what the science says. And the science on astaxanthin is very clear, backed by over 60 clinical studies, and many of these studies are accessible on PubMed, so you can check them out yourself. But the key takeaway is this. The benefits are real, the cosmetic benefits, the endurance benefits, the strength benefits, the vision benefits, circulation, cardio. The product really works. I mean, the science is so strong. I see the difference in how it makes my skin look and how I feel. I feel stronger, healthier, and I encourage folks to give this a try. With this free bottle offer from Purity, there's nothing to lose and so much to gain.
3: Such great information, wonderful show, and always good to talk with you, Sherry. Thank you so much for joining us today.
4: Thank you.
3: Sherry Torkos, who's an author, she's a practicing pharmacist. 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
1: 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This product is not intended to diagnose, treat, cure, or prevent any disease.

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2: Sunny, hot, and a chance of late afternoon thundershowers into the evening. High Albuquerque at 93, Santa Fe 88. In the evening, the sky is clear. We're expecting a low of 66 in Albuquerque, Santa Fe 61. Then Monday, the clouds move in. A high 91 in Albuquerque with a chance of afternoon showers. Much greater chance of showers Santa Fe at 83. This is your KOAT weather forecast.

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Hey, it's Leah Black. Don Henley still rocking with the Eagles on their long goodbye farewell tour, and they have extended dates at the Las Vegas Sphere through early 2027. So you can still go see him at the Sphere if that's on your bucket list. Here he is right now with Boys of Summer on Magic 99.5. Happy Sunday.

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2: 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Bestie, do you still daydream? 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Thinking without a device can spark creativity, deeper thinking, and emotional clarity, and give you things that scrolling just can't give you. So do you still daydream? And what do you daydream about? I will tell you, when I daydream, I'm usually on a beach or next to a pool, and I usually have a pina colada in my hand because that is my favorite drink. And I usually am reading a really juicy book. So yeah, daydreaming for the win. I like this idea. I'm going to give it a try.
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Did you catch all that rain and lightning and thunder last night? What a fitting intro to this one. It's Thunder from Imagine Dragons on Magic 99.5.

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Magic 99.5. Did you know that this band, The Calling, is releasing their first full-length album in 22 years? It's called Before the World Turns to Dust, coming out September 25th. So be looking for that if you're a big fan. Here they are now with Wherever You Will Go on Magic 99.5.

0: They did such a cool thing last night. The Grand Ole Opry have, you know, an event every Saturday night, and they dedicated last night to Dolly Parton. A bunch of stars got on stage. They did covers of her songs, and they just talked about what an impact she had on the whole industry, not just country, but everywhere. And according to a press release, a portion of every ticket sold for the show last night at the Grand Ole Opry is going to be donated to Dolly Parton's Imagination Library. That's the literacy program that has become one of her most enduring philanthropic legacies. She's been doing it for decades and decades. So good news coming out of that. Stay close. We've got more great music on the way for your Sunday. Thanks for hanging out with me. 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
2: 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So next is maps. 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
10: 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It was so boring. 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
10: 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Bestie, do you still daydream? So researchers say that instead of always reaching for our phones when we're bored or waiting around, it's actually better to just let our mind wander and daydream. Thinking without a device can spark creativity, deeper thinking, and emotional clarity, and give you things that scrolling just can't give you. So Do you still daydream? And what do you daydream about? I will tell you, when I daydream, I'm usually on a beach or next to a pool, and I usually have a piña colada in my hand because that is my favorite drink. And I usually am reading a really juicy book. So yeah, daydreaming for the win. I like this idea. I'm going to give it a try.
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Magic 99.5, it's Leah Black. Did you know Lady Gaga has now invested into the tech world? She and her fiance have invested in a skin company that keeps human skin alive outside the body for up to 4 weeks for research and scientific discoveries. And they've raised $23 million. She's doing all kinds of stuff. Here she is with Bradley Cooper and Shallow. 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

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Hey, it's Leah Black. It's going to be a gorgeous Sunday. We're not going to be too hot, only a high of about 92 today. So hopefully you're getting a lot of stuff done. Maybe a little yard work before the fall. This song will keep you going. It's Justin Timberlake, Can't Stop the Feeling on Magic. I got the

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8: 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Okay, bestie, if you're struggling to stay awake behind the wheel, what actually works better? Blasting your favorite music or drinking coffee? Well, according to scientists, the winner is definitely coffee. Researchers found that both caffeine and music help drivers feel a little more energized, but when it came to actual driving performance and concentration, caffeine worked way better. And yes, turning up Beyonce might make you feel more awake, but your brain apparently performs better after a cup of coffee. How many times have we all rolled the windows down, turned the music up, started singing at the top of our lungs, just trying to stay awake on a road trip? Meanwhile, coffee is over there quietly doing the heavy lifting. So next time you're tired driving home, maybe stop for the latte first, then cue up the playlist.
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99.5, it's Leah Black. Coming up in just a minute, we've got Train, and we got to talk about the amazing free event that they held in San Francisco just days ago, shutting all the streets and several blocks down. 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

tonight. Train threw a huge party in downtown San Francisco the other day, celebrating their 25th anniversary, and they performed right in front of the pub where they got discovered, Mad Dog in the Fog, which is also the name of their new album that's coming out. Even the mayor showed up, but all the streets were locked down, and there were thousands of people there for a free concert. Good job, Train. Right now, it's Leanne Rimes on Magic 99.5.

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1: 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Justin Bieber has teased something else coming out of his Skylark line. He currently has clothes, and he said that he has tennis shoes coming up that he's been working on for 4 years. But now he's teasing an MP3 player, a retro vintage corded earbud MP3 player. I don't know if it was a joke or if he's just kidding, but it was on his Instagram. So you can delve down that rabbit hole if you like, but I know that we've all been craving more analog lately, so maybe that's on the way from Justin. 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
0: 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Okay, bestie, if you're struggling to stay awake behind the wheel, what actually works better? Blasting your favorite music or drinking coffee? Well, according to scientists, the winner is definitely coffee. Researchers found that both caffeine and music help drivers feel a little more energized, but when it came to actual driving performance and concentration, caffeine worked way better. And yes, turning up Beyonce might make you feel more awake, but your brain apparently performs better after a cup of coffee. How many times have we all rolled the windows down, turned the music up, started singing at the top of our lungs, just trying to stay awake on a road trip? Meanwhile, coffee is over there quietly doing the heavy lifting. So next time you're tired driving home, maybe stop for the latte first, then cue up the playlist.
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Magic 99.5, it's Leah Black. Just a heads up, and I can't even believe it, but it's 24 days until fall. Just 24 tiny little days until it's officially fall. Ay, ay, ay. It's right around the corner.

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9: 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Now, I know a lot of people might make fun of me because I go to bed so early at night, but I do wake up early, so there's that. I'm a happy person. I think in general, I'm pretty happy, and it might be because I get so much sleep. Yeah, according to some research, the more sleep you get, the happier you're going to be. You're not going to feel so lazy and lackadaisical, and you're going to be more attentive the following day. So you are going to be on your game, top notch. You are going to get those projects done at work and maybe pay attention in the meetings too. I don't know though. I can't guarantee that because some of those meetings can be an email. What do you think? How much sleep do you get? 505-851-5995. 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

Magic 99.5, it's Leah Black. You are only 9 days away from football season officially beginning. None of the preseason stuff. The official start of football, 9 days away. Who's your team? Who are you rooting for? Don't judge me. I'm a Broncos girl, born and raised in Colorado. Uh-oh, some of you are already mad at me for that. Let's go. She's

Magic 99.5, it's Leah Black. Rascal Flatts recently had a reunited tour called the Life is a Highway Tour, and they said, don't worry, we never have plans to retire ever again. So fans, be excited for that. They said they can't take retirement another time. So they might be touring again, you never know. Here they are with that song, Life is a Highway, on Magic 99.5.

0: Magic 99.5, it's Leah Black. You know, I was just thinking, with fall being right around the corner, 24 days away to be exact, Cliffs will be closing soon too. September 13th is the final day of Cliffs. So if you haven't gone yet this year, make sure you go. I've been, and I don't even have kids. I think it's such a good time. So just know they're going to be closing soon. So get to Cliffs before they do. And then we've got all the fun fall events, including the State Fair, on the way. I can't wait.
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2: 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You can have a bad cell signal. People are also concerned about privacy. And paper maps, well, as far as we know, they can't track you.
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2: 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According to Leatrice Eisman, executive director of the Pantone Color Institute, we're in the middle of gray fatigue, which may not be surprising considering that since 2008, nearly everything has been turning gray. It was the top-selling shade for cars, shiny new tech gadgets, gray.
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9: 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Ooh, bestie, we love our GLP-1s. That is for sure. A new survey suggests many Americans would rather give up social media than stop taking their weight loss medications. What do we feel about this? This is kind of crazy. Nearly a quarter of those surveyed said they currently use or have used these drugs in the past 5 years. And they love them. I know. I'm on one. You all know that. And you know what? It is kind of a game changer. I do not think about food all the time, which is pretty good. Still love cookies. And sometimes, you know, when you're stressed, you just eat right through that GLP-1. But yeah, it is pretty amazing. I don't know if I give up social media, though. I kind of love that, too.
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Have you ever watched Live from Daryl Hall's House on YouTube? It's amazing. He has his own channel. Highly recommend it if you're a Hall & Oates fan. He has all kinds of different musicians come in and jam with him. They do covers. They record it. You can see it all online. It's amazing. Highly recommend it. This is Magic 99.5. I'm Leah Black, and let's keep it going with Rachel Platten, Fight Song. Like a small

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1: Communities across New Mexico have seen an increase in bear sightings this year. 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
8: A better life with Dr. Sanjay Gupta.
9: Imagine a best friend who is always available, never judges you, and never asks for anything in return. Sounds pretty good, right? Well, that's essentially the promise of AI companions, and some people think they could help solve the loneliness epidemic. But many experts think these non-human companions could actually make things worse. And here's why. Real connection does require real vulnerability. The risk that the other person might disagree with you or see you differently. AI often removes that risk entirely. As one MIT professor put it, AI offers connection without vulnerability, which can feel good in the moment, no doubt, but it doesn't really nourish you. AI has plenty of good uses, but it is no substitute for a deep, enduring, complicated friendship. So text your friend, call your mom, make some plans this weekend. I'm Dr. Sanjay Gupta, helping you live a better life.
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I just want to be able to say this word because I've been working on it. Bon Jovi just wrapped up a show in Edinburgh, Scotland. I am sure I didn't say it right, but if you're a Bon Jovi fan, how cool to see him in Scotland. And he dusted off a song that he hasn't even played in like 13 years, I'm hearing. So pretty cool, and that he's still touring. Here he is with Wanted Dead or Alive on Magic 99.5.

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1: 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Did you catch all that thunder and lightning and craziness last night? Well, it might be happening again. There's a small chance that it will come visit us tomorrow. So make sure you bring your pets inside if they were freaking out like my dogs. It's on the way. 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

0: 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A young boy, 8 years old, named Maxime in New York, recorded a video asking New York City's mayor to fix his favorite playground in his neighborhood. Not only did it work, but his viral request inspired a brand new $23 million city initiative called the Renew Crew to rapidly repair parks all over New York City in 3 weeks or less. That's pretty phenomenal. I love how viral videos now can actually make change. 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
2: 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So next is maps. 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
6: 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Okay, this one surprised me. So apparently, when it comes to dating, men are actually more interested in a meaningful relationship that lasts than women are right now. A new survey found that nearly 50% of men say they want a committed, exclusive relationship with the person they're dating. For the women, it's only about 43%. And honestly, I think a lot of people assume it would be the opposite. But maybe women are just more cautious these days. Maybe they're protecting their peace, focusing on careers, friends, family, while guys out there are thinking, wait, I actually want something real. So now I want to know, who falls faster in relationships these days, men or women? Because this study is definitely changing the whole entire conversation.
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It's Megan Marie's Sunday Funday. Thanks for hanging with us. Next weekend is Labor Day. 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
6: 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Bestie, do you still daydream? So researchers say that instead of always reaching for our phones when we're bored or waiting around, it's actually better to just let our mind wander and daydream. Thinking without a device can spark creativity, deeper thinking, and emotional clarity, and give you things that scrolling just can't give you. So, do you still daydream? And what do you daydream about? I will tell you, when I daydream, I'm usually on a beach or next to a pool, and I usually have a piña colada in my hand because that is my favorite drink. And I usually am reading a really juicy book. So yeah, daydreaming for the win. I like this idea. I'm going to give it a try.
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It's Megan Marie. I love this. Taylor Swift doing more good. So she just donated $50,000 to a mom who was hit by a car while helping a group of teenagers who hydroplaned on a rainy day. She found her GoFundMe and just gave her $50,000 to help with her medical bills. Love you, Taylor.

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That is Wilson Phillips on Magic. 99.5, Megan Marie here with Avril. Complicated, a song that pretty much launched her into the stratosphere in the early 2000s.

0: 99.5. Megan Marie here. Hope you're having a great weekend. And Labor Day next weekend. If you missed John Legend last night at First Financial Credit Union Amphitheater, he is teaming up with Sheryl Crow for the CBS tailgate on Labor Day. 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
13: 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Bestie, do you still daydream? So researchers say that instead of always reaching for our phones when we're bored or waiting around, it's actually better to just let our mind wander and daydream. Thinking without a device can spark creativity, deeper thinking, and emotional clarity, and give you things that scrolling just can't give you. So, do you still daydream? And what do you daydream about? I will tell you, when I daydream, I'm usually on a beach or next to a pool, and I usually have a piña colada in my hand because that is my favorite drink. And I usually am reading a really juicy book. So yeah, daydreaming for the win. I like this idea. I'm going to give it a try.
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It's Megan Marie. In case you missed it, Post Malone is engaged to stylist Christy Lee. Yeah, they broke up for a while, but clearly they rekindled things, and things are going well. 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
7: 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Okay, bestie, have you ever eaten a moon pie? It is two round graham crackers with marshmallow filling in the center, dipped in chocolate, or maybe even another flavor. Now, if you've ever tried it, you might either A, be from the South, or B, you've been to Cracker Barrel lately, because that's where they sell them. The legend has it that when a Kentucky coal miner asked for a snack as big as the moon from a Chattanooga bakery, their salesman developed this sweet round snack that we know today. I have never tried a moon pie, but now kind of want to, even though marshmallow is not my favorite. I'll tell you what I do enjoy. A whoopie pie. Bestie, have you ever tried a whoopie pie? They're delicious.
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0: 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Hey, it's Megan Marie. It's been a rough week. We lost Dolly Parton, which I'm still not really processing that well. It just kind of seems not real still for some reason. This is definitely the hardest I have ever been hit by a celebrity passing. And her family said that in lieu of flowers, like, don't send flowers. People are still sending flowers. But they said, don't do that. Instead, donate to her imagination library. I can't love that enough. What a great idea.
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7: 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Bestie, do you still daydream? So researchers say that instead of always reaching for our phones when we're bored or waiting around, it's actually better to just let our mind wander and daydream. 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So, do you still daydream? And what do you daydream about? I will tell you, when I daydream, I'm usually on a beach or next to a pool, and I usually have a piña colada in my hand because that is my favorite drink. And I usually am reading a really juicy book. So yeah, daydreaming for the win. I like this idea. I'm going to give it a try.
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4: 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She's an expert on how light affects our mood. 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

0: It's Magic Mornings with Kiki Garcia on Magic 99.5. Okay, bestie, have you ever noticed that sometimes you can't remember what you walked into a room for, but you can remember every single word to your favorite Backstreet Boys song? Well, this should not shock us at all. The music you loved as a teen is the music you still love when you're an adult. Researchers just found that the most important period for men in forming their adult musical tastes are the ages 13 to 16. For women, it's 13. We are all about the music we were listening to when we were 13 years old. So if you were singing into your hairbrush to Bye Bye Bye or any Backstreet Boys song too, it totally makes sense, right? And by the way, how many of us still know the dance to Bye Bye Bye? I do.
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11: 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No, men are spending more time and money on how they look. This includes skincare, hair care, fitness, and grooming. But They're not calling it beauty. They are just calling it self-care and grooming instead. So according to the experts, they say it shows attitudes are changing. Men are caring about their appearance more than ever. And even if the labels haven't all caught up with them, they are taking care of themselves. Yes, my honey bear does take care of himself. 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I don't have to order it for him. And he has his special hair gel, too. 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
9: 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Okay, bestie, have you ever eaten a moon pie? It is two round graham crackers with marshmallow filling in the center, dipped in chocolate, or maybe even another flavor. Now, if you've ever tried it, you might either A, be from the South, or B, you've been to Cracker Barrel lately, because that's where they sell them. The legend has it that when a Kentucky coal miner asked for a snack as big as the moon from a Chattanooga bakery, their salesman developed this sweet round snack that we know today. I have never tried a moon pie, but now kind of want to, even though marshmallow is not my favorite. I'll tell you what I do enjoy. A whoopie pie. Bestie, have you ever tried a whoopie pie? They're delicious.
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9: 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Okay, I did that once when I was dating my husband. It was so boring. I found nothing, so I never did it again.
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0: 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Bestie, I think it's safe to say that we all want people to trust us, right? Well, that trust could be as easy as just smiling at someone. Smiling makes other people trust us partly because they automatically smile back at us. That is so true. The very act of smiling, it gets rid of the suspicion. It also makes people more confident in who they are talking to. The more that people see a smile, the more trusting they are. So the next time you are meeting someone new, just smile. Even if it's to a stranger in a store, I try very hard not to have, you know, resting you know what face when I'm out and about around town. Smiling more, people trust you, and I am loving this. I'm going to give it a try.
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It's Megan Marie, the New Mexico State Fair. Going to be here before you know it. And if you want to go on the free, guess what? 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

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What's up? It's Megan Marie. Hello. Dream job. Snoop Dogg is hiring an ice cream tester. Yeah, $10,000 a month to test ice cream for his company. And it's a remote job, too. I mean, hello. I mean, I'm sure there's a catch, but who cares? Find out more at Fly on Snoop's socials.

0: Magic 99.5. It's Megan Marie. This is brilliant, and I really hope that this takes off. Okay, so Goodwill is launching Rewind. It's a vinyl and vintage music shop in Matthews, North Carolina. It opens next week, and man, imagine if that were nationwide. That'd be incredible. Let's do this. Seriously, great idea, Goodwill.
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3: 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Bestie, I think it's safe to say that we all want people to trust us, right? 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The very act of smiling, it gets rid of the suspicion. It also makes people more confident in who they are talking to. The more that people see a smile, the more trusting they are. So the next time you are meeting someone new, just smile. Even if it's to a stranger in a store, I try very hard not to have, you know, resting you know what face when I'm out and about around town. 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